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1: 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Hope life is beautiful. 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I just wanna say thank you.

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2: Took the long road across the ocean. I burned some bridges on the way. Feels like forever here in the moment. Just so forever, here to stay.